I've been working all night and I've been working all week, and I don't know how I'm gonna make ends meet. The people I meet on these London streets, they say you gotta get hit with a brand new beat. It's a moonshine, it's a hard time, it's a rhythm in resistance, with a storyline of a better time that's coming soon. If you face the fact that you gotta fight back with a smile on your face and hope in your soul, it's a moonshine, it's a hard time, it's a rhythm in resistance. So you face the fact that you gotta fight back. It's

0: That was a David Bowie song. Okay, but here's another one I could screw up.
1: What is it?
0: Am I gonna do this by myself?
1: Yeah, you should do it by yourself. Do it by yourself.
0: Okay, well, I think I'll try it in a different key. I'll try it in the normal key.
1: Yeah.
0: If it sounds bad, these people are just gonna have to wait.

I just need some time, I'm trying to think straight. I just need a moment in my own space. Ask me how I'm doing, I say okay, yeah. But ain't that what we all say? Sometimes I think back to the old days, in the pointless conversations with the old me, yeah.

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Like a dog, without his bone. I like a G, without his chrome. It's hard to imagine.

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0: 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I've got something to tell you.
1: What?
0: I love you.
1: I love you too. Did you get caught in the rain?
0: Oh, yes. It was so beautiful. Let me tell you how it started.

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I'm awful tough. 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Yeah, yeah, yeah, man. 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
1: Homo? 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You all right, I'm the one. I'll let you go on with Jim. I'll give you a break. 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

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Showing up and just now left. Showing up and just now left.

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Wear hobo clothes from my hat to my shoes. I even sing a song that's called the Hobo Blues. Got hobo holes in my hobo knees. Feel a chilly blast